0: Miguel Espinos. Nightlife on the dancing floor. The music's on, I'm in the door.
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0: con la música de tu generación.
1: Another track to smack you back and forth with no remorse. You want to know the source, the why, the what, the where, the when, the whom, the how. Well, let me show you now. From the preacher's back out to feature. Snap attacks his track as a teacher. The lyrical art of the miracle mentor. The one they sent for. I'm making you want more facts from a totally different angle. 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

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So much pain with no chance to gain any relief for the brain, and they ask why, do the fools cry?

0: bigger bruiser, on and on. I'm the bigger bruiser, on and on. I'm the bigger bruiser, on and on. On and on.
1: Constelación.

Life is a world of fantasy, I tell you how. 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A man's amazing, he'll set you free. Come get this feeling, down on.

The voices calling from space newspapers. Somebody's coming to eat us and bread the earth. Don't be afraid, don't be afraid. Television saying, don't look at it. Don't mention it, the world is praying. Somebody's coming from strange world. Deep voice coming from the earth. 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
1: 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It doesn't spell danger. 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

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The tribal genocide is what took your sanity. But you made a sipping bowl down in Cali, lounging in the rich, sporting dips like Hallie. 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The finest person jewels to insinuate your status, but you're not sincere. What could be your future? Left your line feeble from the highest evil.

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Personally, they would get fired with no paycheck. 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